him for dreams. And it's not what I mean, I mean it's not what it seems. I just

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And I think to myself, why now? Why me? Why?